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1: It's Casper, and just like you, I'm not ready to let this weekend go just yet. There's still some weekend left here. 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Nicole checked in for this one. I'll get your song on next, too.

0: 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It's Casper, and congrats again to Rhonda. This past week, she won $1,000 by listening with our cash contest. She was so excited.
1: Oh, my God. Thank you so much. You have no idea. Oh, my God. I've been trying so hard.

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1: 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And we are keeping this Sunday night going. Let me know what you want to hear. If you're scrolling right now on Instagram, just scrolling and scrolling. Stop scrolling for a second. Say hi. I'm on there at Casper Radio. That's with a K. You can make a request right there. Christy checked in for this one, and I'll get working on your song. We'll play that one coming up soon.

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0: Fort Lauderdale's new hit country, The Bull 104.7. I'm Casper, and tonight we're finding out what you'd give up for an entire week if you had to pick between these two things, whether you had to pick between your Wi-Fi or your air conditioning. Again, the Wi-Fi is gone. I'm keeping the AC. I don't want my house sweltering. I could use the hotspot on my phone for the Wi-Fi. Done. There. What about you, Max? What are you picking?
1: You know, giving up Wi-Fi would probably be good for my brain, but I have to give up AC for the week because you can just post up by a fan or fans. But like, what are you going to do without Wi-Fi these days?
0: I don't know. Maybe stay cool with my AC on blast. That's what I would do. Oh, man. Hey, more power to you, though. Good luck with the fans. That's how it was for me when I was a kid. We had no AC. Had to deal with the fans all the time. I don't want to go back to that. Keep the answers coming. 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Let me know what you think.
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In fact, make us your number one preset. Put us right there at our number one spot. That way when you open the app up, we're right there, one tap away, you'll never miss a thing. Like this song from Morgan. She checked in for this one. I'm working on playing your song next, too.

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Nikki already checked in for this one. 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

0: 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It's Casper, and congrats again to Rhonda. This past week, she won $1,000 by listening with our cash contest. She was so excited.
1: Oh, my God. Thank you so much. You have no idea. Oh, my God. I've been trying so hard.

The Bull 104.7, Fort Lauderdale's new hit country. I'm Casper, have a great rest of your night. And what a way to wake up tomorrow morning. Waking up to winning $1,000 with our cash contest that returns tomorrow morning, 9 o'clock of the morning show, and then every hour.

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8: Well, happy Monday, everybody. Welcome to show number 1655. It's After Midnight. I'm your host, Granger Smith. Got some good news. I'm ready to read for you. Hang tight for it. I've also got some Nashville news coming up. Ann Hudson's going to read for you. All this here in hour number one with a bunch of good country music. And yet I'm with you all the way till the sun comes up. Hour number one of After Midnight starts right now.

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So I got a topic I want to discuss next hour with you. What's the best sport in America? Think about that and call me. We'll talk next hour, 866-607-8383.

0: 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Ann Hudson is coming up next with all the latest from Nashville. 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
1: Ooh, Granger, did you see this? Morgan Wallen teased a new song. I've got that little clip of it coming up for you in your Nashville.

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1: 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Not everyone sleeps at night. Some of us think, some of us drive, some of us pray. Granger's with you through it all. Thanks for being a part of the After Midnight family.

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One dumb criminal clearly doesn't understand what a hiking trail is actually for. 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

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I brought this up last hour, and I still want to hear from you. 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

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Hey, good way to get your Monday going? How about with some good news? I got something to share with you coming up in two songs. Hang tight.

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You know, I brought this up last hour, and I still want to hear from you. 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

0: 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Ann Hudson is coming up next with all the latest from Nashville. 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
1: Ooh, Granger, did you see this? Morgan Wallen teased a new song. I've got that little clip of it coming up for you

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7: One final hour of Mondays After Midnight starts right now. Welcome, y'all. Granger Smith here, your host. I'm going to talk about some things that went down on this day in history coming up, plus some Nashville news with Ann Hudson, stories about your favorite stars out there in Nashville. Good morning. I'm glad you're here. We're still After Midnight.

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Hey, Granger here on After Midnight. The third shift is rolling here as we kick off the week. Wherever you are, whatever you're doing, just know that we're here and glad to be keeping you company. 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
1: If you're up late with us, you'll want to follow us on Instagram, too. 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

Lauderdale's new hit country, The Bull 104.7. So I've been going back and watching all these 80s shows like Magnum P.I., and I just started watching Miami Vice. There's a reason.

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All right, so it turns out people are judging you by something on your phone. This one took me by surprise. I got that

0: 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And you know what can make this Monday better? Winning $1,000. You could do it just like Michelle did.
1: Yes! That's amazing! Thank you so much!
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0: Lauderdale's new hit country, The Bull 104.7. That is Old Dominion. Hey, it's Bo Dalton hanging out with you on a Monday. All right. Do you feel like we're a fit city? Probably not. I don't know. I feel okay sometimes. I don't put in a lot of cardio. Every year they rank the healthiest cities in America, and Arlington, Virginia always finishes number one. They've got parks. People there actually exercise, apparently, all that stuff. But here's what caught my attention. Oklahoma City finished dead last. So now I'm sitting here wondering, if they rank neighborhoods instead of cities, where do you think we'd land? I don't know. I don't buy much into these lists. I think there's a lot of metrics on here that don't make a lot of sense. But I definitely could add to my cardio. Hopefully you're having a relaxing Monday. We'll try to make it better. Another $1,000 on the way at one with the $1,000 Great American Fill-Up. And we're back to the country. Requests for Russell Dickerson and Bailey Zimmerman's new one on the way.
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Hey, it's Bo Dalton. Things I never would have thought of. Like, how does an astronaut do laundry in space? The answer, way nastier than you think. It's crazy. I got that for you next. BZ Now.

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1: Ella Langley, one of the biggest songs of the summer. It's called Be Her. Bo Dalton hanging out with you on a Monday. And I never thought about this, but if someone asks you, how do you think astronauts do laundry in space? Now you'll have an answer. Here's what they do. It turns out they don't. They wear the same clothes over and over and over until they get way too gross, and then they just throw them away. The dirty clothes go into this cargo ship that eventually just burns up in Earth's atmosphere. So if you think you worn a t-shirt one day too many, trust me, you're doing better than the astronauts. All right, coming up, George Burge, Luke Bryan, they've got a giant summer hit called Ride, Ride, Ride. That's one of the requests on the All Request Talk Back Lunch. But Shaboozy kicks us off next in less than 10.
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Morgan Wallen and Don't We? Hey, it's Bo. Apparently, I've been training my whole life for this statistic because I complain about the weather constantly. If you're a weather complainer, you got to hear this coming up next.

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1: Hey guys, it's I Heart Country On The Verge artist Stella Lefty. Boston is a song I wrote when I was waiting on a guy who was picking me up. I couldn't stop thinking about him, and this is what I was feeling while I was waiting for him. Here's my song, Boston. On a

0: 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Your chance to win $1,000, just like our girl, Tina.
1: I am so excited. 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
0: 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You could be next. 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

Lauderdale's new hit country, The Bull 104.7. Okay, if you're getting married anytime soon, you got to hear this story. Even if you're not, some new wedding stats that surprised me. I'll share them with you next.

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It's the Great American Fill-Up. 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
1: 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If you're having a case in the Mondays, I got something that'll cheer you up. 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
1: It's Brooke Taylor. Got a shout out to Luke Combs because I just read this statistic and I was like, Luke Combs is just out here doing all the things. He just broke an attendance record overseas at his Sweden show. Apparently is now the largest country music crowd ever.

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1: It's Brooke Taylor. 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
1: 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The sweetest sound is you picking up the phone, finding out you won
2: 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Thank you. Oh, wow.
1: 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Coming up here at 4 o'clock, another chance to win.

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1: It's Brooke Taylor. If there is a chance that you're single right now and one of your goals is to date Riley Green, I have some bad news for you. Let's talk about it here on the show coming up next.

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1: It's pretty clear. I just always love these headlines. Morgan Wallen and Ella Langley continue to torch the competition when it comes to any of the Billboard charts or literally any charts for anything. Ella Langley and Morgan Wallen are always sitting at the top. It's on

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Hey, it's Bobby Bones. Tomorrow morning at 7:20, I'll talk to Little Big Town. They've been together 26 years. Have they ever almost broke up? So many number one songs. Little Big Town on the show tomorrow morning on The Bobby Bones Show.

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1: It's Brooke Taylor. Sometimes we can have those plans and someone can get in the way of it. Alicia says that's what's happening with the $1,000 she won.
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2: 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On a

0: guys, it's I Heart Country on The Verge artist Stella Lefty. And that was my song, Boston.
1: 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Tomorrow morning at 7:20, I'll talk to Little Big Town. They've been together 26 years. Have they ever almost broke up? So many number one songs. Little Big Town on the show tomorrow morning on Bobby.

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1: It's Brooke Taylor. That song from Trace Atkins. I'll tell you what. We are going to miss the crazy one day. Got a 5-year-old starting kindergarten this year. Can you tell that I'm getting a little bit emotional?

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Hey, it's Bobby Bone. Tomorrow morning at 7:20, I'll talk to Little Big Town. They've been together 26 years. Have they ever almost broke up? So many number one songs. Little Big Town on the show tomorrow morning on the Bobby Bone Show. Then I'm coming.

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